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0: Ariana Grande, number 4 on the top 5 hit list tonight. A new number 1 to show you, perhaps. We'll find out soon. Dominic Fike has the next one with Baby Doll.
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0: 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It's Tony Cortez and knocking Taylor Swift off the top spot from last night. Bruno Mars with Risk It All here, the biggest song in San Antonio.
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Flood watch remains in effect till 7 tomorrow night. 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
2: There are just some things that should never go on pizza, and we may have found ourselves a new number one. I'll get to that in just a second, but when you take one of those 23andMe or Ancestry DNA tests, most people expect to be tracing their roots, trying to figure out grandparents' names or great-grandparents' names.
3: They find out they're 100% that. You know.
2: Exactly. Or they discover that their biological parents are famous. So a man named Michael Gosling was put up for adoption when he was an infant, and a recent DNA test taken by a half-brother he didn't even know existed led him to finally meet his biological mother and father at the age of 58, and his father is Michael McDonald.
3: As in Doobie Brothers, Michael McDonald?
4: As in Yummo Be There?
2: Yeah. They had gotten pregnant when they were 14 years old and decided to give the baby up for adoption. And he was so grateful to the people who adopted him and gave him such a great life that they were able to give him things that he wasn't.
4: Michael McDonald has the perfect excuse.
5: I keep forgetting about the kids that I have.
4: My son came into work with me this morning.
3: He physically recoiled because you can't see him. I can see him over your shoulder. He physically recoiled when you did that.
4: Well, this is probably a good time to tell him he's not my kid.
3: Oh, geez. He's probably like, oh, thank you.
2: Now, look, just like Gretchen couldn't make fetch happen, I don't think Tombstone is going to be able to make candy corn pizza happen, even though they're trying for Halloween this year. So today they are releasing these special kits for $1.51 to put candy corn on your pizza and make it disgusting and a waste of all of your money.
4: All right. So it's a kit to convert your regular Tombstone pizza. That's how much faith they have in the candy corn pizza. They're not willing to actually put it on there in advance. You have to put it on.
2: Right, right.
3: I'll bet the people that like candy corn on pizza are also those weirdos that like ham and pineapple on pizza.
4: Ham and pineapple pizza is delicious.
2: My son feels the same way, but Drex, I just want to...
3: Hot fruit on pizza.
4: My father was such a huge fan of ham and pineapple pizza. He used to rave on the radio about this local pizza place, Rick's, that had the ham and pineapple. And Rick's delivered a ham and pineapple pizza to the radio station every Friday night, and my dad actually got on the menu. It was called Bob's Favorite.
2: That's cool.
4: I come from a long line of ham and pineapple lovers.
3: So if we find a local pizza joint around here that'll throw Tad's pie up on a menu, can we never talk about ham and pineapple pizza ever again?
4: Then I'll argue, like, I didn't want the number 7. I wanted it to be the number 4.
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10: 73 with showers in the vicinity, heating up a little bit in the afternoon with a high of 79.
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13: Defending trans Texans is something we have to do every day.
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18: Traffic. Good wet and rainy Friday morning on I-35 northbound at Palo Alto. A crash has the right lane blocked off, and there's also a stalled vehicle blocking off the exit ramp on Loop 410 westbound trying to exit off to Blanco. That's San Antonio traffic. I'm Jason Fossig.

0: Hits 105.3. Appreciate you waking up with Tad, Drex, and Kara. Hey, good morning, Sarah.
1: Morning. How are y'all?
0: We are well. You are coming on the show this morning for forgiveness from your husband.
1: Yeah. We've been married for 10 years, and I said something that came off as really insensitive and rude and hurtful, and I didn't mean for that to happen, but he's been clearly hurt by it.
2: What did you say?
1: I kind of let him in on a little secret that I don't really care for his teeth. They're just really crooked, and they have a gap in the middle of them. And
0: is that something new, or did that exist before you got married?
1: No, I mean, it's existed forever, but I've just been like, well, whatever, he's amazing, and who cares?
0: I mean, that's a big thing to overlook. And I know a lot of women get into relationships and they're like, oh, it's got crooked teeth, but I can change that.
2: We can
0: get veneers, right?
1: Right, you know, but it's just been so expensive. But I have a friend who works with Corey at the same company, and she just told me that they just got a great new benefits package that includes free cosmetic dental work.
3: Free cosmetic dental work?
1: Yes, it's insane.
0: Wait, Corey's job offers this?
1: Yes. Yes,
3: whoa.
1: Yes.
2: That's awesome.
3: So, I mean, was the thought that, all right, I'm going to tell him I don't like his teeth. He can get them fixed for free and everybody wins?
1: I just thought he could take advantage of it.
0: How did that conversation go?
1: Obviously, he wasn't comfortable with it because when I brought it up, he got super defensive and tried to play it off like I wasn't serious about it, but he wasn't buying it. And ever since it happened, he hasn't been smiling as much. And he's been eating in separate rooms, and just been really crappy.
0: You feel like you're living with the elephant man now, right? Doesn't want to come out during the day, doesn't ever smile. How terrible.
1: I know. I just feel awful, and I just tried to talk to him about it, and he just is kind of pushing me away.
0: Let's put you on hold. We're going to try to get your husband, Corey, on the phone. We'll ask for his forgiveness, and hopefully we can bring that smile back.
1: The most important thing is that I just want him to be himself again.
0: We will talk to him next on the Tad, Drex, and Kara Show.
4: Oh my. Nobody does confessions better than Usher. But now,
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4: it's your turn. Yeah.

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1: And if you're brave enough, you'll get in to see Usher and Chris Brown at the Alamo Dome, Monday, October 5th.
0: I've pretended to be on the phone so I wouldn't have to talk to someone.
1: We have questions, you have confessions.
0: I told my fiancé my body count was 4, but...
1: Usher has tickets.
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3: 73 with showers in the vicinity, heating up a little bit in the afternoon with a high of 79.
4: 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Henry has been there over 20 years. 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
13: Traffic.
14: A new accident blocks off the two left lanes on I-10 westbound near Foster Road, causing backups to start from FM 1516, and cleanup continues for a crash in the right lane on I-35 southbound of Palo Alto Road. That's San Antonio traffic. I'm Jason Fossig.
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0: Hits 105.3. Good morning. It's Tad, Drex, and Kara. Just talked to Sarah, who's been married to her husband, Corey, for 10 years. And though Corey's never had a beautiful smile, Sarah found out that he's got this new benefit at work that allows cosmetic dentistry.
1: For free.
0: For free.
2: Awesome.
0: So she suggested, like, hey, honey, why don't you have those teeth taken care of? And ever since then, he's very offended, very upset, won't smile. Oh. He's been eating in separate rooms. So obviously, you can understand why Sarah needs his forgiveness, and we're going to help her do that right now. Sarah, when Corey picks up, he's not going to know you're on the line, okay?
3: Got it. Thank you.
4: Hello?
0: Is this Corey?
4: Yeah. Hi, who's this?
0: Hey, good morning. This is Tad, Drex, and Kara calling. How are you?
4: Okay. What's up?
0: We're calling because we understand your wife kind of caught you off guard with a comment recently. Do you feel comfortable talking about that?
4: She made a comment about my teeth and how I should get them fixed.
2: Was this the first time she's ever said anything to you about your teeth?
4: It was. It caught me off guard, but, you know, it's not like I'm doing anything about it. Dental work is just crazy expensive.
0: Right, but didn't you have benefits through your work?
4: My company does have a killer dental option, but I just no longer qualified for it.
0: Okay.
1: You no longer qualify for the dental benefits?
4: No.
0: All right. Well, got to let you know, you're on a feature on our show called Forgive and Forget. Your wife, Sarah, is on the line with us because she was feeling terrible and she wanted your forgiveness about the teeth comment.
4: Oh, wow.
3: Hey, babe. Listen, I'm really sorry. I didn't mean to make you self-conscious. I love you no matter what, okay?
4: It was just the way you brought it up initially. It didn't make me feel that way.
0: Yeah.
3: What was the thing that you said about not qualifying for benefits?
4: I'm sorry?
1: Corey, you just said that your company has a killer dental plan, but you don't qualify. You literally said that like 30 seconds ago.
4: That's not what I said. I didn't say anything about benefits. I think I might have like misspoke or something.
0: Oh, no.
3: Why don't you qualify for benefits?
4: Well, listen, it's a little bit complicated.
0: Ha! We got all the time in the world.
3: Can you please uncomplicate it for me?
4: I don't qualify for benefits any longer because I quit.
3: You quit your job?
4: Well, hold on. It's not completely like that. I took a part-time role with a company.
0: With the same company, Corey?
4: Yeah.
2: Why would you do that?
4: They bribed us with this new benefits package. They also gave us an option to go part-time at a reduced rate, and that's what I wanted. I like my freedom.
3: But we have bills and a mortgage, Corey.
4: Sure, you can't complain about this.
3: What are you talking about?
4: Well, you said that my teeth are jacked up, so why even go out?
0: Well, it's Corey, there was a solution, and that was staying full-time and getting your teeth taken care of instead of shutting yourself in and eating in the dark room by yourself.
4: I mean, have you tried that?
0: Cosmetic dental surgery?
1: Or eating by yourself?
4: Being home in a relaxed state of silence.
0: Yeah, but isn't your wife at home?
4: That's the only problem.
0: Oh. All right.
3: Oh, my God.
0: I'm not sure who needs forgiveness at this point, but Sarah was calling because she was feeling terrible about the comments that she made. Can you forgive her for those?
4: I forgave you the moment you said it. We'll figure this out. We'll get through this. We always do.
3: Okay, I hope we don't lose our house.
4: Ain't gonna happen. Not on my watch.
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16: Traffic. The two left lanes are blocked off by a crash on I-10 westbound near Foster Road, causing a 5-minute backup. Delays start from FM-1516 and over on I-35 southbound at Palo Alto Road. First responders are on scene of a crash blocking off the right lane. That's San Antonio traffic. I'm Jason Fossig.
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2: Good morning, Darren.
3: Good morning.
2: Can you kick our pop culture princess out of the studio?
3: Get out of here, Kara, please.
4: I'm gone, Darren. Good luck.
3: Thanks.
2: Kara's going to stand outside. We'll ask you five trivia questions, and we're going to bring her back in here. We'll ask her the same questions. If you can answer more right than Kara, she's going to have to pay you $100 of her own money. Are you ready?
3: Yes, we're good. Let's go.
2: Question number one, Megan Maroney and Tate McRae are going to perform at next month's Victoria's Secret fashion show. What's a Victoria's Secret model called?
3: Victoria's Secret model is the...
2: His wife is sitting in the car next to him and he dare not answer. Question number two, Mario Lopez is catching heat for taking his 16-year-old daughter to see Usher and Chris Brown. True or false, Mario played Zach Morris on Saved by the Bell.
3: I'm going to say truth.
2: Question three, Harry Styles stopped a show recently to check on two young children who fell asleep. When Harry auditioned for the British X Factor, he sang Hey Soul Sister from what band?
3: That is from Maroon 5.
2: Number four, Starbucks announced they're going to close 250 stores. What color was Starbucks' original logo?
3: Got to be green.
2: And number five, the cast of Sabrina the Teenage Witch is going to go on tour to celebrate the show's 30th anniversary. What's the name of the cat on Sabrina the Teenage Witch?
3: Wow. Let's go with Lucifer.
2: Bringing Kara back in.
5: Do we think Darren got any questions right this morning?
2: I think he did not.
5: He got zero right. Wow.
2: Zero right.
5: You're going to go on the Hall of Fame, Darren. At least you're going to find out what the right answers are.
2: Yeah, we'll bust through these quickly. Kara, ready for the same questions?
4: I'm ready.
2: What's a Victoria's Secret model called?
4: An angel.
5: One to nothing.
2: Number two, true or false, Mario Lopez played Zach Morris on Saved by the Bell.
4: That's false. He was AC Slater.
5: Two to nothing.
2: Number three, who sang Hey Soul Sister?
4: Train.
5: I said Maroon 5. I could see where you could make that connection. All right, 3-0.
2: Number four, what color was Starbucks' original logo?
4: Original logo? It wasn't green?
5: Darren said it was green. It was brown. It was like a dirty brown. It looked
2: same
5: like a
2: color as coffee.
5: Yeah. All right. It's 3-0.
2: That was back when Starbucks specialized in coffee.
5: And tea and spices. The original name for Starbucks when they first came out was Starbucks Coffee, Tea, and Spices.
2: So you go in there for your oregano?
5: Yeah, right.
2: Finally, number five, what's the name of the cat on Sabrina the Teenage Witch?
4: Oh, I want to say Sylvester, but it's not Sylvester.
5: No,
4: it's
5: we're marking it wrong. It's Salem is the cat.
4: Salem.
2: Makes sense.
5: Yeah, our final score this morning, abysmal, 3-0. Darren, are you smarter than Kara?
3: Not even close.
4: Ooh, sorry, Darren.
3: Congrats, Kara.
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2: If you've ever wanted to take a friend with you on a date and not look like a crazy person, Tinder is actually going to help you out with that. I'll tell you all about that in just a second. But everyone knows snitches get stitches. A report came out this week about Diddy getting some special access to a contraband cell phone to sneak pictures of his ex and had other inmates making his bed for him, cooking meals for him, cleaning his toilets, doing all of this nonsense.
3: Now, is he receiving the pictures of his ex or is he sending the pictures of him to his ex? Because there's nothing sexier than prison photos.
2: I believe it was just him oogling pictures at his ex.
4: Look how close the toilet is to my bed. It's incredible.
2: Well, regardless what happened, the authorities found out that they did not know that this was happening under their watch and has thrown Diddy in solitary while they do an investigation to figure out how all of this is really happening. He had just gotten some time shaved off of his sentence and then all of this came out, so that's not going to bode well for him.
3: It's incredible the amount of times they've changed his release date. He's like, he's good this week, so we're moving it up.
2: Right?
3: He's bad this week. He's in solitary. He's never getting out of prison. Oh, wait a minute, Tuesday.
5: Oh, there's some prison hooch. Oh, he's back in solitary. Man.
2: So your friends know your type, your red flags, and every single terrible relationship you've ever been in, and now they can get involved before you make another questionable decision thanks to Tinder. They've rolled out this new group hangout feature that will allow groups of friends to meet up with other groups of friends and go out and do similar activities that they like. So what you can do is you want to go bowling. So you get your homegirls together and you put out, this is my group of girls, would like to go bowling. And then anybody else that has a group of friends in there that would also like to go bowling can join into your group. And then everybody gets together and actually goes to hang out in real life.
3: And look at each other and spend time and talk with their mouths.
2: Yes.
3: Make eye contact and stuff. Crazy.
5: No, this is problematic. All right. So three like hotties get together, say they want to go bowling. Then three creepers show up at the bowling alley with their own bowling shoes and bowling balls.
2: Well, you do get to fend people out. You can kick them out of the group and not give them all the details at the very beginning. But
3: because why should you be rejected on Tinder when you and your friends can be rejected on Tinder together
5: in person?
1: Nobody does confessions better than Usher. But now,
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1: it's your turn.

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1: And if you're brave enough, you'll get in to see Usher and Chris Brown at the Alamo Dome, Monday, October 5th.
0: I pretended to be on the phone so I wouldn't have to talk to someone.
1: We have questions. You have confessions.
0: I told my fiancé my body count was 4, but...
1: Usher has tickets.
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3: 73 with showers in the vicinity. Heating up a little bit in the afternoon with a high of 79.
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6: Traffic. High water at Leon Creek has closed down all the lanes on the front entrance of Highway 90, both eastbound and westbound between Callahan and Penn Road. And more flooding water closed down the service road of I-35 north and southbound at Somerset. That's San Antonio traffic. I'm Jason Fossig.
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0: 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Did you ever learn a family secret that shook you to the core? Like, when is the right time to tell your kids that you actually had a life before they were born? Jenna Bush shared this story about W.
1: My dad was engaged, and he called off his wedding. They were really young. I got, like, a bad grade on a math test in third grade, and my dad was, and I was like, I bet you got bad grades too, Dad. And then he was like, no, I didn't. And he took out his memory box that my grandmother had made him. And I saw a wedding announcement to somebody that wasn't my mom.
2: Oh, what?
1: And I was like, I started crying and made it about myself.
0: Why'd he keep that in his memory box? Oh, that's a question
3: that's a
0: I would get.
3: Question.
4: What are you holding on to the prison letters for, Dad?
5: Oh my gosh, because they're memories and it's fine to keep that stuff.
0: Courtney, what did you discover?
6: When I was 6 months old, my biological father supposedly drowned. And, of course, I was 6 months old, so I don't remember. This is all just what my mom has told me. So my mom eventually got remarried, of course. Mm-hmm. So when I was 14 years old, my stepdad wanted to officially adopt me. He was the only dad I had ever really known. So he started the process to officially adopt me. And there's a lot of paperwork.
3: Yeah.
6: While he was doing that, there was no official death certificate for my dad, my biological dad. So my mom decided to hire a private investigator to try to figure out what happened. Come to find out, my biological father did not drown. He was not dead. He was living 10 miles away all the
0: time.
3: Oh, my God.
6: Yes.
3: What was he doing? Where was he?
6: He has been living with this woman. Actually, it's the woman who told my mother that he drowned, like that she had witnessed it. Of course, there was never any body found, clearly.
3: My question for you, Courtney, is obviously you and your biological father now have a great relationship. You've reconnected.
6: Oh, no, I wouldn't say great relationship.
0: But... Whoa. That's all it takes? Dad has an affair with a woman. Woman's just like, I'm really sorry. He drowned. And mom's like, okay. Mourns, goes like, what did they do? This story has so many holes in it. How did, like, there was no funeral? Or it was just like...
3: Well, maybe that's what you wanted to hear. It's like you found out that he was having an affair and he drowned. You're like, well, maybe he did or didn't, but...
0: She's like, good riddance. Thank you very much.
3: Have fun with the carnations.
0: Anita says her mom had no idea who her childhood bestie was until much, much later. And this could have been a major disaster. Oh. We'll talk to her next. Tad, Drex, and Kara Show.
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0: Allison.
1: Chad Drex and Kara, it's Hits 105.3. Deep, dark family secrets that you learned about later that blew your ever-loving mind. Anita, what you got?
2: After my mom's parents passed away, I found out from a cousin that they had actually had a child out of wedlock together before my mom was born. She was their oldest, or so we thought, and they gave him up for adoption. But when I questioned my mom about it, she said that she remembered walking with her mom, because I guess her adopted him, lived in the same town, and they would like walk over to these people's house and visit her brother.
1: So it was like a play date, but the mom didn't tell the daughter that that's
2: your
1: playmate is your brother. Did anybody ever consider that, you know, we always hear these wonderful fairy tale stories about how you end up marrying your childhood sweetheart. Mm. Your mom is going over to play with this kid she thinks is just a kid. They fall in love.
3: Oh, wow.
1: How uncomfortable could that have been?
2: Yeah, I don't want to think about that.
3: He would have been your Uncle Daddy. Legitimately would have been your Uncle Daddy.
4: Then everybody's moving to Alabama.
2: That's right. Or Mississippi. You know.
1: Angela, good morning. You're on the Tad, Drex, and Kara show.
5: So back in 89, my stepdad, which had raised me from an infant, so he was basically, he was my dad, and him and my mom had another child, my sister. And dad would go visit his uncle down in like Perry, Florida or something. He would go frequently. Mom never thought anything about it. Well, back in September of 89, mom got, you know, the knock on the door from the cops. My dad had been killed in a wreck. So my mom went to the funeral home. She tells the people at the funeral home, she's like, hey, I'm here to identify my husband. And they said, and you are? And she's like, Linda, his wife? And they're like, oh, his wife already identified him.
3: Yeah. He wasn't going down to see his uncle in Florida, was he?
5: Yeah. And come to find out, he was not married to the woman, but the woman did say she was his wife. Mm. It was his girlfriend.
1: This reminds me of the Chilean miners. Remember, they were stuck down in the well and all these women showed up and they're like, that's my man down there. Like, that's,
4: no, that's my man.
1: And the guys that were down in the well were like, we'll just stay here.
4: We're
1: gonna
4: stay here.
1: We're good. Throw some bread.
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0: 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It's Tad, Drex, and Kara.
1: Hey, guys, the great thing about getting married is you get to live with someone who constantly reminds you that you're wrong. You're doing it wrong. The problem is, one, I didn't ask you. Two, uh-oh, I didn't think there was a wrong way to do this. I didn't know there was a wrong way to put the toilet paper roll back on.
2: Yes, of course, there is a wrong way.
0: What? Of course.
2: Yes, there's a right way and a wrong way.
0: What's crazy is my mother-in-law puts it, it's supposed to cascade over. Everybody knows that. Mm-hmm. It's not for discussion.
2: We're not under. God.
0: She's got it going under. Mm-hmm. My mother-in-law does. I change it back at my house. Like, that is, it's your mother-in-law's fault.
1: So if you see it, quote unquote, wrong, Ted, you'll turn it around?
0: I will turn it in my own home. Mm-hmm. I deal with it when I'm there, because
2: I have to do the same thing at my house, and it made me wonder, what kind of man did I marry that doesn't
0: I know, right?
1: And you pointed it out to him, didn't you?
2: No, because I'm happy that he actually put it on the roll and put it on the wall, so I didn't say anything. That's why I just flip it around when I'm in there.
1: Oh, I didn't know this was going to be so divisive. Well, apparently I've been showering wrong. Apparently you're not supposed to use a loofah. I didn't know that loofahs were bad.
0: You use a loofah?
1: I just recently started, maybe a year ago, using a loofah because I wanted to exfoliate and

0: scrub
1: this. Is it an actual loofah or is it like one of the plastic ones?
0: So it's like a puff. It's like a puff. It's a latexy. I don't even know what it's made of. But I made sure to go online and find like an ergodynamic. I don't know what it is.
2: You bought one for yourself?
0: I bought a pack of three of them. And my wife is like, no, those just hold mold. Those are awful. Yes. You're doing it all wrong.
1: Natural sea sponge loofahs aren't as disgusting and hold as much bacteria as the other ones, but they're still gross.
0: So I thought bringing this up, you guys would be like, wow, you live with a monster who's criticizing the way you shower. But here you guys are.
2: Yeah.
0: Not having my back.
1: That's why they sell them in packs of three, because you're supposed to use them and...
2: I'm just
1: those of them.
2: You are such an enigma.
0: What do you mean?
2: Right, Kara?
1: Totally.
0: What do you mean?
2: Because on one hand, you're like this bro and you don't care and da da da da da. And yet behind the scenes, you're like
1: I'm
2: daintily
1: using a loofah.
2: Taking care of making sure that
1: I'm
2: your
1: worried
2: skin
1: about
2: gets
1: my
2: exfoliated.
1: Crusty feet.
0: So wait, bros aren't allowed to shower?
2: Is what you can saying. Shower, just not with a loofah, right?
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6: 73 with showers in the vicinity. Heating up a little bit in the afternoon with a high of 79.
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4: Traffic. The left lane's blocked off by a crash on Highway 90 eastbound at Couples, causing a 3 to 5 minute slowdown. Delays start from Highway 151. And 10 minutes tacked on to the morning drive on I-37 northbound, going from Highway 181 up to I-35. That's San Antonio traffic. I'm Jason Fossig.
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0: It's 105.3 with Tad, Drex, and Kara, and Adam Michaels.
1: Yeah, he's here with us this morning. What's the latest with the San Antonio weather?
2: Yeah, you know, not a whole lot to talk about. The major rain event mainly happened yesterday afternoon. We lost power at my house at one point overnight. Woke up to a little bit of light rain on the north side of town. We've got a flash flood watch continuing today across San Antonio, and we might see more rain, but the heaviest should be over at this point. As far as driving around town, there are only a few places to be aware of as far as water on the road, and all of them appear to be neighborhood roads. Nothing to report as far as like affecting major highways or access roads, things like that. Remember, if there's water on the road, turn around.

0: be me.
1: Hits 105.3. Good morning, Tad, Rex, and Kara Show. Joe, you need to ask Rebecca for forgiveness for proposing to her.
2: What?
3: Yeah. It's horrible.
4: Did she say yes or no? Or
3: she accepted, but she just had that steer going to slaughter look on her face, just froze. And I think I know what the problem is.
2: Did you do this in like a weird location when she's getting out of the shower or sitting on the toilet or in like a very terrible spot?
1: Or on the Jumbotron?
3: No, a little more thought went into it. I had flowers, I had the champagne, the restaurant reserved for her own family.
4: Oh.
3: She said yes, but it didn't feel like a real yes.
4: You said you may know what the issue is.
3: It was the ring.
4: Oh.
1: Not big enough.
3: No. So the ring came from a previous relationship.
4: Oh.
3: And look, hold on. It's still a beautiful ring. Mm-hmm. And I didn't want to buy a new one. I don't know. Maybe I feel like she was getting leftovers or someone else's proposal.
1: Mm. These tough economic times, dude. Listen, you bring that ring to a priest, you have it blessed, you have the demons exorcised.
2: Or at least have it made into something else. Put the diamond into a different setting so it's not the exact same ring that you gave to another woman.
3: That I did not think of. Okay.
4: Well, that's not our specialty, though, Joe. Okay.
1: You were just trying to save money. You had the ring. You didn't bring it to a pawn shop or anything like that. How long have you been holding on to it?
3: About 4 years.
4: There's some time that's gone by.
1: We'll get her phone number and we'll call her next. We'll ask her to forgive you. Are you willing to take the old ring back and have it reset like Kara suggested? Or
3: I'll do anything at this point.
1: And she's not mad at you. She just gave you a weird face when she said yes to your proposal.
3: Right.
1: Almost like she recognized the ring.
3: I don't know. That's the thing. I'm pretty sure it's the ring, but it could be anything.
4: Well, yeah, it's like that situation like, hey, honey, how are you? Fine. Oh, boy.
1: No, you're not.
3: Yeah. Don't give me the fine.
1: We'll talk to her next, okay?
3: All right.
1: It's Forgive and Forget with Tad, Rex, and Kara.
5: Oh, my. Nobody does confessions better than Usher. But now,
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0: 3 days.
1: And if you're brave enough, you'll get in to see Usher and Chris Brown at the Alamo Dome Monday, October 5th.
0: I pretended to be on the phone so I wouldn't have to talk to someone.
1: We have questions. You have confessions.
0: I told my fiance my body count was 4, but
1: Usher has tickets.
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3: 73 with showers in the vicinity. Heating up a little bit in the afternoon with a high of 79.
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22: Traffic.
23: Watch out for debris in the 2 right lanes on I-35 southbound and southwest Military Drive. And high water from all the rain has closed down the frontage road of Highway 90, both eastbound and westbound. All lanes are closed down from Penn Road over to Callahan. That's San Antonio traffic. I'm Jason Fossig.
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0: It's a Tad Drex and Kara show on Hits 105.3. Joe was just telling us that when he proposed to Rebecca, she said yes, but he could sense something was wrong, and he thinks it's because he reused a ring that was used for a previous engagement.
1: Yikes. So dumb.
0: It's been 4 years. You would think that that ring was now just a piece of jewelry, but there's some meaning behind it. And he's fearing that Rebecca knows about it. And that's why she was acting weird, waiting for her to pick up. Joe, I'm not going to tell her you're on the line when she first answers, okay?
2: All right.
3: Hello?
0: Hi, Rebecca. It's Tad, Rex, and Kara. I understand congratulations are in order.
3: Okay.
0: Did you get engaged to Joe?
3: Yeah, I did.
0: Yeah, why do you sound like that? Did it have something to do with the ring?
3: No, the ring is beautiful.
4: Even though it has history?
3: I know about the history.
1: So if it's not the ring, is it the man?
3: Ooh. No, I love Joe. I guess the best way to say it is I don't really want to go through with it.
1: You don't want to get married or?
3: I want to marry him, but I don't want to go through with the wedding.
2: What does that mean?
4: Oh, boy.
0: So this is a feature we do every morning on our show called Forgive and Forget. He was calling because he was sure it was the ring. But now we're hearing that you don't want the wedding, which actually might be good news. What do you mean by that?
3: I don't want to plan a wedding.
2: It's a team effort here, Rebecca.
3: I mean, I have so much going on. I love you, but I don't want a wedding to just become a second job that I have to do.
4: So what are the other options then, Rebecca?
0: Elope.
4: Yeah.
3: We elope. Just you and me. We're simple. We're on a beach. Just the two of us and we're done.
0: Think of the savings, Joe. Mm-hmm.
2: I come from a really large religious family and weddings are a really big deal. Parents, grandparents, cousins, the church community, my lawyer, everyone expects to be there.
0: Your lawyer?
4: That sounds like a country song. Yeah.
2: He's a good dude.
4: How many people are we talking, Joe?
2: I'd say at least 300. And Rebecca,
3: and
2: you know my family's not going to be okay with us just disappearing and coming back married.
3: I cannot do a 300-person wedding. I don't know if I have it in me.
0: I've got a proposal for the both of you.
4: Okay.
0: Pawn that nice ring off, get her a bread tie, use the money for a wedding planner, and then she doesn't have to plan a thing.
4: Well, and if Joe's parents and family want a big, huge wedding, let Joe's mom and dad pay for the wedding planner.
1: Yes, and you guys go and elope and have your day for just you two, and then Joe's family can deal with the party for the 300 people that they want to have.
3: Yeah, but they're going to keep turning around and looking at me to make what kind of cake are we going to get? What kind of, it's still going to turn around and look at me to be the person that decides.
2: It's all not going to get dumped on you, I promise.
3: What are you going to do it? Are you going to do it with me?
2: Of course I will. The whole thing.
0: What about that lady whose ring you took? What is she up to?
1: Yikes.
3: Maybe if we can get everyone to sign a contract that they heard you say that, and then we can come back.
4: And it just went over broadcast air, yeah.
0: This feature's called Forgive and Forget. You guys talk like you're already married, so that's good. Joe is looking for your forgiveness about the ring. Do you forgive him, and you guys can work this out?
3: Of course I forgive him, of course.
0: Joe, when you find a woman that's cool with a ring that was meant for another lady,
1: right?
0: You got to hold on to that tight.
4: Lock her down.
2: Well, I would do everything I can to hold on to, babe. I love you. Let's do this together, okay?
3: I love you too.
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3: 73 with showers in the vicinity. Heating up a little bit in the afternoon with a high of 79.
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Oh my, my, oh my, my love. I take one look at you, you're taking me out.

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1: 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Appreciate you waking up with Tad, Drex, and Kara.
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0: 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Good morning. It's Tad, Drex, and Kara. The Paw Patrol movie is available to stream at home starting today, which is great news because something different will be playing on Continuous Loop. I've had enough Sophia the First. Thank you very much. I'm wide
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2: 81 today, rain sticking around for the weekend. We're keeping an eye on flooding.
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That's the one with Anne Hathaway and Dakota Johnson. Maybe a good weekend to see it since it's wet. It's Hits 105.3, San Antonio's hottest music. 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

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I'm Abby Jessen. Please stay safe on the roads. I feel like this time of year we always need a kayak or canoe to get around. Hopefully you're staying safe. We'll keep you posted on where we're seeing stuff. Rainy, rainy, rainy, and it's going to stay that way for a little

news is it looks like we're going to dry out in time for Usher and Chris Brown to come to the Alamo Dome on Monday. And I have your chance to win a pair of tickets. All you have to do is listen when we get to the number one song of the top five hit list. I'll tell you how to win on Hits 105.3.

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I'm Abby Jessen. We will be dry by Monday. Usher Raymond and Chris Brown coming to the Alamo Dome. And I have a pair of tickets if you tell me a confession. 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
2: Rain continuing on and off through the weekend, but it is cooling things down. We're in the low 80s.
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5: Rain sticking around on and off for the weekend. Good news, it has cooled things down. We're looking at highs in the low 80s.
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4: 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It's me, Adam Michaels. It is Friday. The weekend's here. You need some cash, and the cash code's coming up for your shot at $1,000.

San Antonio's hottest music, Hits 105.3. It's Adam Michaels. So ACL kicks off today. And of course, Austin's been dealing with the same raining and flooding that we've been dealing with the last couple of days. So I guess the only good news is that the worst part about your trip won't be being stuck on 35. No, the worst part will be standing in mud all weekend. You're

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3: Cloudy, maybe a little more rain over the weekend. Highs in the low 80s.
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0: Hits 105.3 with Adam Michaels want to send you to see Usher and Chris Brown live on Monday, but you got to confess like Usher does. What's your name?
1: This is Cynthia. When I was 13 years old, I used to steal his van at night and go pick up my friends. Until I got caught by the security officer, and he said if he ever saw me again, he would tell my dad.
0: Oh, no.
1: That is the realest story I can give you.
0: Oh, that is the best. You got Usher tickets. Look, I was going to ask you a question, what? And you didn't even have to tell me that, but it's on the radio now.
1: Oh, my God. Well, he's not going to hear this. He lives in Oklahoma.

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3: Most of the storms are done. May see a little rain over the weekend, low 80s.
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18: Traffic.
19: Got a 10 to 12-minute delay for an accident being reported on I-10 westbound approaching 775. It looks like stop-and-go traffic is going to be back to the FM 464. Then also only the right shoulder game through on loop 410 as you make your way eastbound just past Roosevelt, causing a 3 to 5-minute delay to be back to all the way to Palo Alto and Highway 16. That's San Antonio traffic. I'm William Shotwell.
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It's Adam Michaels. We are commercial free now. And Sabrina Carpenter going to be playing the role of Ginger Rogers in a biopic about Fred Astaire. If you think those names are familiar, ask your grandma. She can tell you more.

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4: Traffic.
15: Got an accident being reported right now on I-10 westbound approaching 775, causing a 3 to 5 minute delay. Stop of the traffic is going to be back to 464. You're also going to see on loop 1604 westbound approaching Bulverde, a 20 minute delay with stop of the traffic back to all the way to Nacogdoches. That's San Antonio traffic. I'm William Chalwell.
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Happy Friday. The weekend is here. I got the biggest songs, the best songs. The top five hit list plays next at 5 o'clock.

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10: Traffic.
15: Taking a look at Loop 1604 westbound approaching Boulevardy Road. We have an accident being reported causing a 9 to 10 minute delay. Stop and go traffic currently back to Foley to Nacogdoches. You're also going to see a disabled vehicle blocking a right lane north of downtown on the upper level of I-10 eastbound approaching Culebra. Expect some slow and go traffic trouble to be back to Fredericksburg Road. That's San Antonio traffic. I'm William Shotwell.
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0: 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It's the top five hit list.
1: Number one.
0: To Ella Langley, it's Choosing Texas, and I got your tickets for Usher and Chris Brown. Caller 10 844 470 1053 and get ready to confess like Usher does. Just

0: Hits 105.3 Usher, Chris Brown live at the Alamo Dome on Monday. Got your tickets, but you gotta confess like Usher does. Dora, are you ready?
1: Yes, I'm ready.
0: Have you ever blamed something on your kid that was actually your own fault?
1: Yes. Oh my goodness. It was something so silly, but the detergent, I was in a hurry and I left like the Downy on top of the dryer. And then it was just all over the place. And my husband was like, didn't I tell the kids to not do that? And I was like, yes, you did.
0: I hope you can live with yourself. How dare you?
1: That's awful. That's awful.

0: 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I miss you more than life. I miss you more than life.
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23: Traffic. We currently have a disabled vehicle blocking off our right lane on the upper level of I-10 eastbound approaching Calabria. Expect a break tap to be back to Fredericksburg. Also, a disabled vehicle has an exit ramp partially blocked off on Loop 1604 southbound approaching Dove Canyon. That's San Antonio traffic. I'm William Shotwell.

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14: Traffic.
17: A little bit of road work on Loop 410 eastbound as you make your way up towards Northwest Military Highway. The left lane is going to be blocked off. Expect a brake tap or two to get through that. You're also going to see a disabled vehicle blocking the left lane on the front of Loop 410 eastbound before you get to a spot of road. It's going to be right there at Roosevelt. That's San Antonio traffic. I'm William Shotwell.
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0: 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This rain we got this week has finally knocked temperatures down a little bit. Actually going to be in the 80s over the weekend into early next week.
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23: Traffic. Looks like we're going to see a little bit of road construction on the eastbound side of I-10. The exit ramp to UTSA Boulevard is going to be blocked off for the next several weeks. Traffic right now is going to divert onto Days of Olive Road as they build a new ramp. That's San Antonio area traffic. I'm William Schaubach.
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